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Now, if we see you serving sin, maybe I'm going to be to say, deserve the baby, and I am not the to show. Say, maybe one day you to say the but you're all very, maybe I saw some night.

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And I'm paying you by what's what they say. 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Me pay that was here. It's a rather one more point. Say, I need you to be found on this Sunday when you know. If I say, oh, one would not say, oh, one would to one, we might agree to a bottle. If I say, oh, one would not say, no, about me. Now I have one or so about him. Now picture say in this soul. They told me about room power to the pretty idea. Be a only a book on the people pulling blow. Room out and so pretty sound. That was your special. You have a tree and suffering. I'm in a more food. No, I'm a better nursing. That's all better nursing. That's all pushing anymore. And I don't know what was you. 2 million dollars, you will blow up. Your person will be flipped there, you will be seen. Put us on Ghana, oh, Papa. Send a bear on your buyer, no buyer, your bema, bema, bema, so you'll see my head. Put him. That's all we're saying in the house.

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Oh, dear, what's up? Some rap, what do you want, dear, man?

That's it, right? That's it, right? That's it, right? That's it, right? That's it, right? That's it, right? That's it, right? That's it, right? That's it, right? That's it, right? That's it, right? That's it, right? That's it, right? That's it, right? That's it, right? That's it, right? That's it, right? That's it, right? That's it, right? That's it, right? That's it, right? That's it, right? That's it, right? That's it, right? That's it, right? That's it, right? That's it, right? That's it, right? That's it, right? That's it, right? That's it, right? That's it, right? That's it, right? That's it, right? That's it, right? That's it, right? That's it, right? That's it, right? That's it, right? That's it, right? That's it, right? That's it, right? That's it, right? That's it, right? That's it, right? That's it, right? That's it, right? That's it, right? That's it, right? That's it, right? That's it, right? That's it, right? That's it, right? That's it, right? That's it, right? That's it, right? That's it, right? That's it, right? That's it, right? That's it, right? That's it, right? That's it, right? That's it, right?

Y a carrière à toi, t'étais bien, hein.

Yes, I will do. That's it. I am for one, so I tell you what you are. I am for my

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1: Oh, make a joyful noise unto the Lord! Hey! Hallelujah. Tell somebody tonight is tonight. Usula na woso na neka tenze tonight is tonight.
2: Tonight is tonight.
1: Ayadi bika tolobo katalabaka. 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
2: Amen.
1: You were solid in a way, did it? I am the Missum de la. Why the cartels are saying, who told you? Whose report shall we believe? Is it Dr. Safu or Dr. Jesus? Maybe some cartels say, you are really a two bush, you mean to me that. I feel to worship. My yard, not for them, I'm a time old. Then pay 2 minutes. David is a man for a year. It's some of that. Now we will hold. Well, on so him will now be now a testimony. Anytime people start to insult you, you are coming to get your results. And so her by any da we hear the no. Me so for do come as eh we be can or e can so can problem tell no eh and you what we o miracle beba. Tell somebody my miracle is about to come. Lift up your two hands. Malobo za no kantala ba. Abra de me who dey make cancel

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Lift up your two hands. 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

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And the Auba, who paid our side, a junk of you. 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

Christ. 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What's up me boy? Oya! What's up me boy? What's up me boy? Testimony, bro. I'm a bit more about that. We are great. Tina, so I know I'm not about so. Maybe I'm so good. I said, one now, one.

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We have to take the gospel to another level. How can say you be Baba won't tears yet? Nay, you hold it. Iba koli ko ba ye. Ba yo. Now be tunyan sanum. I did it for us here, solid. Yeah, for solid and ya grow. Near Radi Brasa. Now, baby. After you be that. I'll see a tunnel. I'm a friend in general. I was who is this? None of the nothing.

0: Massa for you. 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Right. Bless you. Anyway, I'm saying, what you want to say?
1: Say, what? Betty, let's

0: 40 years in that. Who been in that time to sell what?
1: No, amen. Who been in that part?
2: Amen.
0: You also say, Obi and Tim, let your mother fear one of that. Who pencil? Who betty? Obi and what do you fear?

0: Yeti a Christo for ya chane say ye need it. A bedroom December. I speak as a dangerous musician. A bedroom December, rather be my car, I don't my beco school. Car, a bayer, you mama wo. And a car, or the bayer, and some. May soft women to me, Yanni Dimbo. When your problem, I got that, there's someone to say, hey, a radiacilla wo, who be called next level. Papa is saying, Kunai. I said, my two way, hey, who be so said it? That's our bon summer now. Who be called next level? Me only in the film. At the Abbey, I said, my dear, about radio, so then depending on the tone, can the whole
1: world. Oh, boy, some can say my Jesus.
0: I'm not in your case. Amen.
1: Oh, clap your hands to the name of the Lord. Clap your hands to the name of the Lord. Clap your hands. Something has already turned. The one who shouted the loudest amen, it has already turned. You know, there is power in worship.
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What are you talking, say to me? I just want to thank you. 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I am a soldier. 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And we are BBC. 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And we'll be here. 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

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So I'm sorry, I'm paying it to my.

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Oh, Papa, you are. Oh, Papa, you are. Oh, Papa, you are. Oh, Papa, you are. Oh, Papa, you are. Oh, Papa, you are. Oh, Papa, you are. Oh, Papa, you are. Oh, Papa, you are. Oh, Papa, you are. Oh, Papa, you are. Oh, Papa, you are. Oh, Papa, you are. Oh, Papa, you are. Oh, Papa, you are. Oh, Papa, you are. Oh, Papa, you are. Oh, Papa, you are. Oh, Papa, you are. Oh, Papa, you are. Oh, Papa, you are. Oh, Papa, you are. Oh, Papa, you are. Oh, Papa, you are. Oh, Papa, you are. Oh, Papa, you are. Oh, Papa, you are. Oh, Papa, you are. Oh, Papa, you are. Oh, Papa, you are. Oh, Papa, you are. Oh, Papa, you are. Oh, Papa, you are. Oh,

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And what's that about? Fire to my then trust it. You shall be bad. That in your mibe full what hey. Show Yankopon. Study God. Check. Yame. Nana Mosu. Nana Montu. I wrote. Power no more to trust. Now, what's just the convention? Dream Rabbi and Sambo. Would to be sure be caught. Or be Pop Webby. What to be there? And there was that. And yet. National of Dominant Nipan Kakamwasam, Kakamwasama, when you are money. And I come in that I'm not done, I don't sell. And I work for him when you're not hustle. See, I know my matter to you in Anna when you're not hustle. Or say, yeah, what the wrong got the assassin. One month, Frank Anderson, Nano Kurano and Neddy, the Kurano and I will pay that. And I will be at work. What pay that the Kurano? And your men should be better. My young, my yes to Frank Anderson. Yeah, maybe I'm singing when I say, yes to Christo. It's coming. It's coming. Jesus is coming. Apostle. Between you, me, man. In sudden. I saw the beyond in Jitim. You're not one God. You're assuming I'm your backup. Oh, my God.

0: abusuo kane duku ne na ka baba beto aja duku ne bo anya se duku ene de ko ha wo si abafo tikata utiri so
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0: o ma da wura wo si aza kane do de waja yi verse de na ka unta di chem kura ya fe and not a dear no wusani utrum before our father. 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Adam suit to make up. Yes, who yes, who about the aquatina soften any to listen to the act. And then your brand, we all want to pass on it. Only today, my life was the same. Or see, and you could have to walk. And you could have to walk. And you could have to walk. And you could have to walk.

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What on Safron? You have a fire, you have a quarter to turn. When I was a free while you are sucking for the four, we didn't put him to the mill. Hey, Daddy, you have a quarter to turn. 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Wama Uka Abutri. A friend is Sicily, a mouth. From Sicily, a mouth. You could send the autonomy at you. A previa Friday, be a year all night. You need a Christopher. A bomb fire if you had a beer. Oh, Matei. But Matei is so baby. I'm a jack. Mini, I do have a couple of minutes. Was your trust any power? And none of them any assist. What I'm in is Stephen Ekasa, Elder Stephen, our Church of Pentecost. Say, yes, you can't tell me how to manage the year. Can you make what same? In for many musica, Sika, we are saying, Minya be a mepper, so many of the American teachers, Miripedi, I shall it. Now I can tell the Menya Sikadi, Master Winya Sikadi, now at Chinazue. It's me, Papa, see well. Miniami and Yanisa, I cry now the whole Christo. To me, pass some panel with the room. What we know to a woke, maybe I'm making a member of the room. So let's hear me there. And now we are in a shy. Yeah, evangelist, evangelism. Say, you come for years from outside. Say, you're the Christo. Wouldn't find Yassi now the Fandalia. What put up on a sister? So, friend of you, find you what's that idea? Send your men with them. Passwali akata utiremo asi apofo nti sirawo wo msa wase ya wani amanyina wo kwan nsu nya ni nyina na fata ye wo ho kwan nsu waka ne chiro ni mti ni msa nya ni nyina na abetusu na nsu jiso na wudi suwa ye nsira ema wa bravo ne kasa wa amadu ku anya no na wo bakwa heaven na emu mti asempa no wase wotime ne a mpiri wa koma firi se ene eya wo nkwa tieta. 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I said, to me, King Kanyana, Women are Mommy and Yanayam Mommy and Sumyame, Yasumyam in the Krum, Nayam Fouradano, Thou Jam Pam Mano, Yawabutina Cassia, or so for what she has Yaman Tinasi, Solid, Drum Rebia Babanisa. So, I'm not sure why you didn't. Oh, I used to be human in Frank Cannon, that you now should be human in Frank Cannon. Me, Papa, my appear could be Yami Onshaw. Me, Papa, Mahama Yami Shaw, baby, what it? Radin Sawaday, Mama, what you want? Me, Papa Kufado, Yami Shaw, be our my gun and California. Me to me, you be Shaw, be our Yami Shaw, be our so because you are Yajumano, Yajumano Kuramu. Amen.

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0: Eka.
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0: Osumia, when I am here. Oh, Osumaka, when you are.

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0: one. 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I do. I did some. I do. Hey, I'm in a do. I can see. I did a woe. I did a woe. Hey, I'm in a do.
1: I am not here.
0: I did you.
1: I did you.
0: I do. I didn't saw
1: what I
0: didn't
1: saw what I didn't saw what
0: I didn't saw what I didn't saw what I didn't saw what I didn't
1: saw
0: what I didn't saw what I didn't
1: saw
0: what I didn't saw what I didn't saw what
1: I didn't
0: saw what I didn't saw what I didn't saw what I didn't saw what I didn't saw what I didn't
1: saw what
0: I am feeling it better than you now. You are full. Yes, go. I am so much.

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mighty Yami on Yami. Are you here? 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
1: 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I don't know why.

Minami, Lunia Minka, the Adinami for Champion Memo. Asidaya, a Radia, a Jasaya Dinan Kupan, you and your man, and then the winning of your yet. Many are bright, many are genuine. Sanana Prayat Yasia, Mibesamimat Yasia, and Yamuseka. Now you want to be, now you fear the Awasia. 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

0: It's my bro, Tobai, Tobai, hey, and come for some of your fear, man. 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Don't fear that, Biala. I'm up at 9 o'clock, near Port 12. And that Viada, that Viara all night. I was so you be. I started 10 near upon 4. 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When I'm the 2 minutes, so I yet, Juman, I was sorry, you be. Uba, woman, two sisters, I'm off. Uba, baba, two Yamia, Jenyamia, Benyamia, soon, so conquer. 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Shrow, a man penny Yamin Shrow, a man penny for Yamin Shrow, Bia, ya papa Raymond, ya papa Kwame Bright or Ben, Yamin Unshaw, Vibri, Yamin Kusua, or do you know Uncle Swan Fawin yet? So you feel for you, Yamin Shrow, Bia, Mebantoni, Soft Antony, Yamin Unshaw, one or Kajuma Waffle Winina, Yamin Shramunina, Bia, man, who can sing Yamin Fanning Yajuma. 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

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Near me, catch all the same. Be a new baby, will be a compravy, compravy, compravy. Who call us a woman, pesticide, a mouthful. You're young, do my son of a year, you're then I say, we are saying, I'm a one hour killer around. 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young, young, young, young, young, young, young, young, young, young, young, young, young, young, young, young, young, young, young, young, young, young, young, young, young, young, young, young, young, young, young, young, young, young, young, young, young, young, young, young, young, young, young, young, young, young, young, young, young, young, young, young, young, young, young, young, young, young, young, young, young, young, young, young, young, young, young, young, young, young, young, young, young, young, young, young, young, young, young, young, young, young, young, young, young, young, young,

Jesus.

0: one ma. 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So we are controlling our control. So we are Thomas from the church, from the church, from the church, from the church. So we have attack it, take it, take it. So we have power. When you have told me a love so to me, you are the sorry, you are the young man.
1: Believe God. Say Yehovah will turn me a demon.
0: Brave the trouble. Man, you go see a tumor
1: and then you flame.
0: I say that the job I've been doing. My plan is to get me back in the hospital. But I have to be treated. Now we will be a man. Now, brave, I'm going to cut down what way hospital be on. Be kind, I'm going to fit down. Now, you have this way, you have to see me, sir. One cock could run near this account, one cock to cock, and they are dead. They are dead. They are dead. They are dead. They are dead. They are dead. Now, what is your necessity, Mr. Ray? Who want me, Pania Yam, and Truman, who yet in here? We have from Brantia, Brantia, we are in the water, and the first couple of years, you know. No, Barney Bama, Papa, she and we are training young women, we are training young women. See, come away. Now, yes, I have prepared me for me for tonight. Now, and yes, I'm a woman, I said Pavua. Me woman, I said Pavua. Not Pavua, quite anymore yet to send it. Hey, young boy, you know. Me say, Master Fuan and the Pavua was so. Me Pavua in the Akka Hospital. Now, me and me, one idea, mini. See, can everywhere, every day. Just say, yeah, yeah, yeah, yeah, free hospital. Mini, me and the best of the catch on you understand. And you know what he was saying. Besides, say, yes, Christo, or what could you anymore? Do you remember your money ever told? What about data? What's your journey of it here? Play your journey of it here. Near the Pastor Catronisa, Media, Gerard, yes, to Christo Thomasa. Near was the Sasabino, Nedan, the Jesus, Nedan, the Pansion for you. Gerard, yes, to say, so one day, so only one coming in our Massa Bamia. Oh, Mrs. Sabino, oh, my name, you are. Oh, my name, I sense you.

team of Minia. That's why Radia Jona, Badina, what's he? Badia, Nani, Nani, Nani, Nani, Nani, Nani, Nani, Nani, Nani, Nani, Nani, Nani, Nani, Nani, Nani, Nani, Nani, Nani, Nani, Nani, Nani, Nani, Nani, Nani, Nani, Nani, Nani, Nani, Nani, Nani, Nani, Nani, Nani, Nani, Nani, Nani, Nani, Nani, Nani, Nani, Nani, Nani, Nani, Nani, Nani, Nani, Nani, Nani, Nani, Nani, Nani, Nani, Nani, Nani, Nani, Nani, Nani, Nani, Nani, Nani, Nani, Nani, Nani, Nani, Nani, Nani, Nani, Nani, Nani, Nani, Nani, Nani, Nani, Nani, Nani, Nani, Nani, Nani, Nani, Nani, Nani, Nani, Nani, Nani, Nani, Nani, Nani, Nani, Nani, Nani, Nani, Nani, Nani, Nani,

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Sanya Mishra, it will be Bunty. Ah, so full escape. Hey, Yamina Moswa and Dos, Ghana for software, it will be Modio. Sunny, when Yamina Mosu, I want to message City Amount. Hey, we are dear, Nami Shira Papa. Need your fork as you can see a woman. Yet to be Mubadi. Yabapa, Nami Shira.

FM, Yamishramo Papa, the Yamin Namusua, we Yaman to war.

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Oh sorry, afi nami, me baza mi siano.

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Say yes, no, and a Maya. Say yes, no, and Aji. You are the pastor, say, Yanan, and that's so good. Also, you are the best of a Catalan, and I say, why the bit to me, Yakopo, a DSC? Who can stand God? Say, when he is a Christ of a DSC, media, and what's there we are with the Adro, and what's there a Shia with the Uniana. Yes, what you have come with him. Many of the service here, yes, you are. You are seven of my dinner to me. Me, media draw, me, mini bibiana. We are more deep, our company, my dinner to only Jesus. Hey, we say only Jesus. Yay! Only Abraham's service, and your couple. Hey, my young pedas, and your couple. I see a pedana, a man, Danny, who would actually. Hallelujah.

Papa, I be filming some of them here. I dear Baco Pair. Now you're winning coupon and the winning. Now send me a winning coupon hats. Be a winning me what come a day. Be jiddy, I'm a jittomy, sir. Winning coupon the cost of us so Jano Evansu.

Jesus, your pa is so near me, and I'm a daddy, a free home. Then you may want to rush what every power of Baba. You are some Kakrabi mouse. Nia was Sally of Flimubano, you did Jesus. Nia Otina Flimubano, so I hear yes to Christo, you did any Jesus. So I'll rush what every father who have been far. 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Yes, my name is a woman. That's how many power of Baba. So many of you are a channel. Nani are saying a big year. Power to Yahweh Yakoboso. Near what's Yasia? 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

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I'm a passionate. 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
1: Say, Bia Noir, and Nyomongoa, out of

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Hey. Hey. Hey. Hey. Hey. Hey. Hey. Hey. Hey. Hey. Hey. Hey. Hey. Hey. Hey. Hey. Hey. Hey. Hey. Hey. Hey. Hey. Hey. Hey. Hey. Hey. Hey. Hey. Hey. Hey. Hey. Hey. Hey. Hey. Hey. Hey. Hey. Hey. Hey. Hey. Hey. Hey. Hey. Hey. Hey. Hey. Hey. Hey. Hey. Hey. Hey. Hey. Hey. Hey. Hey. Hey. Hey. Hey. Hey. Hey. Hey. Hey. Hey. Hey. Hey. Hey. Hey. Hey. Hey. Hey. Hey. Hey. Hey. 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

0: 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I am Tabia.
1: Asa, I am rocky. I'm crazy. 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

0: Hallelujah. 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
1: Hallelujah.
0: Hallelujah.
1: Hallelujah.
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What for what they give you? Ah, Nyame, tell me Nyame, anti grace Nyame, anti grace. I'm going to go to the house. I'm going to go to the house. I'm going to go to the house. I'm going to go to the house. I'm going to go to the house. I'm going to go to the house. I'm going to go to the house. I'm going to go to the house. I'm going to go to the house. I'm going to go to the house. I'm going to go to the house. I'm going to go to the house. I'm going to go to the house. I'm going to go to the house. I'm going to go to the house. I'm going to go to the house. I'm going to go to the house. I'm going to go to the house. I'm going to go to the house. I'm going to go to the house. I'm going to go to the house. I'm going to go to the house. I'm going to go to the house. I'm going to go to the house. I'm going to go to the house. I'm going to go to the house. I'm going to go to the house. I'm going to go to the house. I'm going to go to the house. I'm going to go to the house. I'm going to go to the house. I'm going to go to the house. I'm going to go to the house. I'm going to go to the house. I'm going to go to the house. I'm going to go to the house. I'm going to go to the house. I'm going to go to the house. I'm going

Germania, I don't feel the general way. 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Oja yeah, na, oja na, wosrana. We saw Bruno was here, Juli Chopai. I saw you here, Chopai. Bruno, yeah, Juli. Yami baye, paye ye jadi suwa. Pejo temu apo ba kope, temu onya kopo. You have been what I had in a man, no cream. You have a fat and if I would want to walk who will go on my years to Christ of Major. When you are really come for years tomorrow, say, we are now so good. Then you have it then, say, if you are ready and you are so, or be to be soon, then me in your bonnet, there's no way your bonnet. You have a better catch on your answer. What did you hear? What does a years to Christ of Shimu? What a pattern in his any function? I'm going to go to the house.

Now

Olha a mim! Uau, uau, uau, uau! Alô, boy! Yeah, yeah, yeah, yeah! All right, maybe I won't be in Shanka. Yeah, mami! Hey, so you won't run down, come away. Yeah, yeah, yeah, yeah, yeah, yeah, yeah, yeah, yeah, yeah, yeah, yeah, yeah, yeah, yeah, yeah, yeah, yeah, yeah, yeah, yeah, yeah, yeah, yeah, yeah, yeah, yeah, yeah, yeah, yeah, yeah, yeah, yeah, yeah, yeah, yeah, yeah, yeah, yeah, yeah, yeah, yeah, yeah, yeah, yeah, yeah, yeah, yeah, yeah, yeah, yeah, yeah, yeah, yeah, yeah, yeah, yeah, yeah, yeah, yeah, yeah, yeah, yeah, yeah, yeah, yeah, yeah, yeah, yeah, yeah, yeah, yeah, yeah, yeah, yeah, yeah, yeah, yeah, yeah, yeah, yeah, yeah, yeah, yeah, yeah, yeah, yeah, yeah, yeah, yeah, yeah, yeah, yeah, yeah, yeah, yeah

Oh, yeah, me, boy, my entrance.

like Lucia, I'm not the dear man from my own. You know, I'm not why am I in a loss? And I'm a warrior, I'm a warrior, I'm a warrior, I'm a warrior, I'm a warrior, I'm a warrior, I'm a warrior, I'm a warrior, I'm a warrior, I'm a warrior, I'm a warrior, I'm a warrior, I'm a warrior, I'm a warrior, I'm a warrior, I'm a warrior, I'm a warrior, I'm a warrior, I'm a warrior, I'm a warrior, I'm a warrior, I'm a warrior, I'm a warrior, I'm a warrior, I'm a warrior, I'm a warrior, I'm a warrior, I'm a warrior, I'm a warrior, I'm a warrior, I'm a warrior, I'm a warrior, I'm a warrior, I'm a warrior, I'm a warrior, I'm a warrior, I'm a warrior, I'm a warrior, I'm a warrior, I'm a 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
1: Yabe.
0: What are you talking to me? 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I'm not going to do it.

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I am a young man. I am a young man. I am a young man. I am a young man. I am a young man. I am a young man. I am a young man. I am a young man. I am a young man. I am a young man. I am a young man. I am a young man. I am a young man. I am a young man. I am a young man. I am a young man. I am a young man. I am a young man. I am a young man. I am a young man. I am a young man. I am a young man. I am a young man. I am a young man. I am a young man. I am a young man. I am a young man. I am a young man. I am a young man. I am a young man. I am a young man. I am a young man. I am a young man. I am a young man. I am a young man. I am a young man. I am a young man. I am a young man. I am a young man. I am a young man. I am a young man. I am a young man. I am a young man. I am a young man. I am a young man. I am a young man. I am a young man. I am a young man. I am a young man. I am a young man. I am a young man. I am a young man. I am a young man. I am a young man. I am a young man. I am a young man. I am a young man. I am a young man. I am a young man. I am a young man. I am a young man. I am a young man.

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1: Kami ada busy.
0: Hey. 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
0: Hallelujah. 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

Abraham, Abraham, Abraham, Abraham, Abraham, Abraham, Abraham, Abraham, Abraham, Abraham, Abraham, Abraham, Abraham, Abraham, Abraham, Abraham, Abraham, Abraham, Abraham, Abraham, Abraham, Abraham, Abraham, Abraham, Abraham, Abraham, Abraham, Abraham, Abraham, Abraham, Abraham, Abraham, Abraham, Abraham, Abraham, Abraham, Abraham, Abraham, Abraham, Abraham, Abraham, Abraham, Abraham, Abraham, 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
0: asasi

Yeah, yeah, yeah, yeah, yeah, yeah, yeah, yeah, yeah, yeah, yeah, yeah, yeah, yeah, yeah, yeah, yeah, yeah, yeah, yeah, yeah, yeah, yeah, yeah, yeah, yeah, yeah, yeah, yeah, yeah, yeah, yeah, yeah, yeah, yeah, yeah, yeah, yeah, yeah, yeah, yeah, yeah, yeah, yeah, yeah, yeah, yeah, yeah, yeah, yeah, yeah, yeah, yeah, yeah, yeah, yeah, yeah, yeah, yeah, yeah, yeah, yeah, yeah, yeah, yeah, yeah, yeah, yeah, yeah, yeah, yeah, yeah, yeah, yeah, yeah, yeah, yeah, yeah, yeah, yeah, yeah, yeah, yeah, yeah, yeah, yeah, yeah, yeah, yeah, yeah, yeah, yeah, yeah, yeah, y

Was? Ah.

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0: yatunem rane,
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Mommy, I'm a son of a woman. I'm a son of a woman. I'm a son of a woman. I'm a son of a woman. I'm a son of a woman. I'm a son of a woman. I'm a son of a woman. I'm a son of a woman. I'm a son of a woman. I'm a son of a woman. I'm a son of a woman. I'm a son of a woman. I'm a son of a woman. I'm a son of a woman. I'm a son of a woman. I'm a son of a woman. I'm a son of a woman. I'm a son of a woman. I'm a son of a woman. I'm a son of a woman. I'm a son of a woman. I'm a son of a woman. I'm a son of a woman. I'm a son of a woman. I'm a son of a woman. I'm a son of a woman. I'm a son of a woman. I'm a son of a woman. I'm a son of a woman. I'm a son of a woman. I'm a son of a woman. I'm a son of a woman. I'm a son of a woman. I'm a son of a woman. I'm a son of a woman. I'm a son of a woman. I'm a son of a woman. I'm

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1: you remember coming
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1: me coming
0: hey y'a d'un bin a voir d'un soir
1: Seminia,
0: so
1: you are smart, the patron of one
0: year.
1: Yeah, that's it. Yet,
0: let us
1: have a day. Yet, then, enough.
0: Wow,
1: I was sick,
0: me, I was sick.

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1: Jesus is my banner.

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a new, I'm a new, I'm a new, I'm a new, I'm a new, I'm a new, I'm a new, I'm a new, I'm a new, I'm a new, I'm a new, I'm a new, I'm a new, I'm a new, I'm a new, I'm a new, I'm a new, I'm a new, I'm a new, I'm a new, I'm a new, I'm a new, I'm a new, I'm a new, I'm a new, I'm a new, I'm a new, I'm a new, I'm a new, I'm a new, I'm a new, I'm a new, I'm a new, I'm a new, I'm a new, I'm a new, I'm a new, I'm a new, I'm a new, I'm a new, I'm a new, I'm a new, I'm a new, I'm a new, I'm a new, I

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1: Aw Majikwa.
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1: Bezo me no.
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1: Wawa Tanya Nusu.
0: You shall be acting out of the water.
1: Aw Majikwa.
0: I'm not going to be able to do this. 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
0: You are silly, we are silly. 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
1: Yamwa,
0: Uswan Yaba, maybe I know you are
1: Copepito,
0: Etreamos. 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
1: Eleva,
0: Sanya Brabana, and Yakuku, we are Sienus. And soon you
1: have to
0: die. Yamasum, so soon. Send me a TV. I'm in Shamu.

Supra, what I'm going to say.

I'm a Christian. I'm a man. I'm a man. I'm a man. I'm a man. I'm a man. I'm a man. I'm a man. I'm a man. I'm a man. I'm a man. I'm a man. I'm a man. I'm a man. I'm a man. I'm a man. I'm a man. I'm a man. I'm a man. I'm a man. I'm a man. I'm a man. I'm a man. I'm a man. I'm a man. I'm a man. I'm a man. I'm a man. I'm a man. I'm a man. I'm a man. I'm a man. I'm a man. I'm a man. I'm a man. I'm a man. I'm a man. I'm a man. I'm a man. I'm a man. I'm a man. I'm a man. I'm a man. I'm a man. I'm a man. I'm a man. I'm a man. I'm a man. I'm a man. I'm a man. I'm a man. I'm a man. I'm a man. I'm a man. I'm a man. I'm a man. I'm a man. I'm a man. I'm a man. I'm a man. I'm a man. I'm a man. I'm a

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He's alive, Toba.

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0: I'm the grass in Africa. 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Misaya, oh, you couldn't be him. Oh, you couldn't be him. Oh, you couldn't be him. I am to San Jose, and you made 2 miles.
1: One tear since what you see.
0: Oh, you couldn't be him. You are not touching it, don't find out. Oh, you couldn't be him.
1: Messiah, Messiah, Messiah, you couldn't be.

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Why would you come out and pull from us?

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Why don't you have a bumble? Let me have a touch. Why are you in my head?

I'm ready. I'm ready. I'm ready. I'm ready. I'm ready. I'm ready. I'm ready. I'm ready. I'm ready. I'm ready. I'm ready. I'm ready. I'm ready. I'm ready. I'm ready. I'm ready. I'm ready. I'm ready. I'm ready. I'm ready. I'm ready. I'm ready. I'm ready. I'm ready. I'm ready. I'm ready. I'm ready. I'm ready. I'm ready. I'm ready. I'm ready. I'm ready. I'm ready. I'm ready. I'm ready. I'm ready. I'm ready. I'm ready. I'm ready. I'm ready. I'm ready. I'm ready. I'm What's up, no? Around what's up, no? Where do you cast them?

Everyone who must some know you, my dear. Everyone who must some

Mary of Mama. And to the one you are, Sunny. Yes, it's living out of us, Sunny. Yes, Mata. A ship we are sending us. One hour, what's it you want, you know? A matter of Sunny Home. A matter of Sunny Home. A matter of Sunny Home. But you are what we are. Just a friend of her. Hey, Lord, psychic or the kids. Yes, but you want a shot for moi. After that, to be a dear. And they will not know what people are. Yes, you are. Yes, you are. Yes, you are. Yes, you are. One man in the air is telling me also. And what time is she going to see? What's the name? You are great. Malema. Give Malek and Domina. Above all, I

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Me wouldn't have it though, I don't have some man. Me put them on my son, no. Me wouldn't have it yet, me wouldn't have it yet, me wouldn't have it yet. Me wouldn't have it though, me wouldn't have it yet. Jesus, me now, what's it? And you are what you need, yo. I love this time.Thank you.

Hallelujah.

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1: I do not want to be battling. And you will come into. Now, so that's what I'm

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When you have to me a mouth, so to me, you are the sorry, you are the young American. You are ready? So we move. 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

0: 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You would have one you say, said when you are, you are one thing young couple. You do a sinner. You do a young. You do a new
1: deal. 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

0: would have the one. So, what could you have the other to me? 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She had the one. I shouldn't be anyone. She had one papa and he had fun in the air. 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
1: Naturally, I saw you and you were Bushiam. One a catcher, Sia Mosuma was one a catcher. See, he had given to me at Nebusian, but I wouldn't be yes. Say, John, Naturally, I saw you and you were a warrior. 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

0: gabo. 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Ti
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I'm a person. What kind of flapper? 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Y'all ready to pop? 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

Yes, yes, I'm a book coming at you. 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

0: 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Lift up your hand and say, oh God, my Father.
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